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3: 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Hi, welcome aboard. Who is this?
4: This is Chris.
3: Hi, Chris. What can I do for you tonight?
4: Hi, Delilah. Pleasure talking. I'm calling because I'm just sitting here in my bed listening to you on iHeartRadio, and I remember 5 years ago listening to you at my retail job when you would come on at 8 p.m. I knew it was going to be a good shift for the rest of the night, and I'm now laying in my bed 5 years later with my real estate license and on to a better career, and I just remember listening to you all those nights in retail, and I appreciate you getting us through it.
3: So all those nights putting up with customers that weren't always kind, weren't always respectful, weren't always patient, and now you get to go make big money and hopefully deal with people that are much more excited to be buying a home.
4: Yes, you know, people who are grateful, people are, you know, happy and, you know, such a big moment in their lives. So, I, you know, just listening to you definitely pushed me through. Thank you so much.
3: I'm glad you made it through. Retail is so, so hard.
4: It was.
3: You made it through, and look at all the great skills that you learned doing that, and all the things that you learned that you probably will now apply to your

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1: Yes, I hope.
0: I will play a sweet song for you. You have a good evening, and thank you for calling. Thank you for sharing. Makes me feel good.

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Good evening and welcome aboard, my friends. You found the light at night. I'm Delilah. Earlier, I was talking about

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Bruno Mars, I Just Might. And also coming up, the variety you know and love. And I'm breathing for you. 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And always the best of the 80s and 90s.

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1: Delilah. Pat, hi, thanks for calling. This is Delilah.
2: How are you?
1: I'm good. How are you?
2: I have been listening to you and chasing you over the radio waves since 1984.
1: So you've followed me all the places I got fired? Boy, that is a pathetic history. You know that?
2: You know, I used to listen to you. Your radio show used to put me to sleep during school nights and stuff. I'd stay up and listen to the radio until I fell asleep or until you went off the air.
1: Till I played "Close Your Eyes" by Edward Bear and slipped off into the darkness.
2: Yep.
1: And then I got fired, and then I got fired, and then I got fired, and then I got fired and fired and fired and fired. But now I'm not fired.
2: Well, when they get rid of you, that's a bad thing, because you have done so much for so many people throughout the years.
1: You know, that's what I tell them every time they go to fire me. I said, "You can't fire me." And they do it anyway. Well, now that we're here back together, what can I play for you, sweetie?
2: I want to dedicate a song to you for all the good things that you have done in so many people's lives and for long-time friendship.
1: And which one do I need to hear tonight?
2: Your choice, Delilah.
1: All right, I'll pick a good one. Pat, thank you for calling. Thanks for following me around.
2: Hey, and I'll keep doing it till you don't play no more.
1: Well, so long as God has breath in my lungs, I'm going to find a microphone. You can bet on that.
2: You betcha.
1: You have a good night.
2: You too. Thanks, Delilah.

Good evening. Welcome, my friend. Welcome home. Come home. I don't know if you are on social media. I've been on Facebook for like, 13 years now, and I've been on Instagram, but I've been hesitant to venture into TikTok, mainly because I tell my kids they can't go on TikTok. It's true. I don't want my young kids like spending hours watching videos on social media. I want them out playing, riding bikes and, you know, playing games. And now guess who's spending hours on TikTok? I've been editing videos, making videos, making posts, trying to answer all your comments, and I've been having so much fun. And I am connecting with really awesome people, and I have had so many people say kind things that have just touched my heart in a powerful, powerful way. So if you have just recently rediscovered this show, you found me on social media, you found me on the iHeart app, you found me by streaming, I'd like to remind you, I have podcasts. Oh, yes, I do. I have amazing podcasts, one called Love Someone with Delilah and one called Hey, It's Delilah. So check those out and stay tuned all night long. Got a lot of great stories coming up. You're listening to Delilah.

Earlier, I said, get excited about your future. There's so much to get excited about, even with all the negativity. Get excited. You can still be filled with hope and confidence if you have faith. If you only have faith in the world, if you only have faith in entertainers, ooh, now's a really bad time to have faith in the entertainment world, don't you think? If you only put your faith in the stock market or in finances or in your wealth, that's foolishness. Sheer foolishness. If you only put your faith in your partner, in your husband or your wife or your lover, and that's where your happiness is, guess what? They're going to fail you because humans make mistakes. But if you put your faith in a higher power, in the one that created you, in the one that created mountaintops and golden leaves and rivers that flow, the one that created your heart, then it's easy to be filled with hope. We'll be back. You're listening to The Lila.

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What am I talking about? 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

0: 4th holiday weekend. There is still plenty of summer left to do it. 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I'm Victor Sosa. What are those things, Tamara?
1: I want to go to a pool party. I want to go to the beach. 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

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Lionel Richie and Earth, Wind & Fire at 6:10, Benson Boone at 7:25, and Stranger Things on Broadway at the Marquee Theater. 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

0: quick update for you about that building in Midtown whose construction was buckling yesterday, causing a lot of buildings nearby to be evacuated. It's 106.7 Light FM, New York's variety station. Contractors were allowed to begin installing temporary shoring at that damaged Midtown high-rise. 235 East 42nd Street is where this is all going on. But you should keep in mind that there's still a frozen zone in place between 40th and 45th Streets, between 1st and 3rd Avenues, while the FDNY continues assessing the surroundings.
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2: 5:59. Christine has the day off. It's Cubby and Nina Del Rio. And good morning, Nina. You have everything we need to know.
3: Good morning, everybody. Good morning, Cubby. New York City's buildings commissioner says the high-rise on East 42nd Street has been stabilized for now. Crews will continue emergency work to shore up the 37-story building under construction near Grand Central, where yesterday support columns were bending. The cluster of Legionnaires' disease cases on the Upper East Side continues to rise. There are now 23 individual cases connected to breakouts in the Carnegie Hall and Yorkville neighborhoods. Iran's Revolutionary Guard says it's bombed U.S. military sites in Kuwait and Bahrain in response to a new round of U.S. strikes, and calls for Maine U.S. Senate candidate Graham Plattner to drop out of the race after a former girlfriend have made sexual assault allegations against him have grown. In sports, in baseball, Yankees lost to the Rays 6-4. Mets lost to the Royals 16-12. The Liberty lost to the Wings 88-77. Yesterday's World Cup results, Argentina over Egypt. Switzerland knocked out Colombia. Quarterfinals begin tomorrow with France versus Morocco at 4.
2: I didn't see the Argentina game, but I heard Egypt had a 3-1 lead, and then Argentina scored like 3 goals in 15 minutes.
3: They got robbed. There was some wrong business going on with the ref.
2: Really?
3: Yeah, not good.
2: Yeah, you're kind of...

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1: All right, currently 6:57. It's hump day, July 8th, and Christine has the day off. You, Nina Del Rio, it's a Nina pop-up store, are filling in. What's going on?
2: One day. Good morning, everyone. New York City Buildings Commissioner says the high-rise on East 42nd Street has been stabilized for now. Crews will continue emergency work to shore up the 37-story building under construction near Grand Central, where yesterday support columns were bending. The cluster of Legionnaires' disease cases on the Upper East Side continues to rise. There are now 23 individual cases connected to the Carnegie Hall and Yorkville neighborhoods. Iran's Revolutionary Guard says it's bombed U.S. military sites in Kuwait and Bahrain in response to a new round of U.S. strikes. Calls for Maine U.S. Senate candidate Graham Plattner to drop out of the race after a former girlfriend made a sexual assault allegation against him are growing. And a new Gallup poll shows a record number of Americans, 11%, are taking GLP-1 drugs for weight loss. In sports, the Yankees lost to the Rays 6-4, Mets lost to the Royals 16-12, the Liberty lost to the Wings 88-77.
1: Wings.
2: Yeah, delicious.
1: So when you said wings, that's all I thought about.
2: In World Cup, Argentina over Egypt, Switzerland over Colombia. Quarterfinals begin tomorrow with France and Morocco at 4. And Americans want shorter films. The ideal movie length is just 88 minutes, according to new research. As we know, movies are getting longer and longer. Christopher Nolan's Odyssey, The Odyssey, is expected to clock in at 172 minutes.
1: Oh, my gosh.
2: Which is 84 minutes longer than audiences say is best. It is The Odyssey, which is, you know, it's an epic.
1: But to me, hour and a half is perfect.
2: Yeah, I like 80 minutes. 80 minutes is enough, though, too, what do you got to tell me?
1: Yeah, just shy of an hour and a half is fine. A lot of times, I'll see a movie, like, listing, and if I see it's over 2 hours, I'm out.
2: It's seriously true. Like, I love Martin Scorsese movies, but honestly, like 3 hours to watch gangsters, I'm done.
1: I'm done.
2: You know?
1: But, you know, it's probably the TikTok generation we're in, you know?
2: We have no attention span.
1: We have no attention span anymore. But
2: on 30 minutes, I'm out.
1: Yep. All right. Your weather today, you're going to love compared to the last couple of days. Sunshine is back in a high of 83. 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
1: It is 7:57. It is Wednesday, July 8th, and Christine has the day off. But Nina Del Rio filling us in with everything we need to know. Good morning.
2: Good morning. Good morning, everyone. New York City's buildings commissioner says the high-rise on Manhattan's east side at risk of partial collapse has been stabilized for now. The cluster of Legionnaires' disease cases on the Upper East Side has risen to 23 individual cases. President Trump says the ceasefire agreed to with Iran is over, as far as he's concerned. And a new Gallup poll shows a record number of Americans, 11%, are taking GLP-1 drugs for weight loss. In sports, the Yankees lost to the Rays 6-4. Mets fell to the Royals 16-12. Liberty lost 2 to the Wings 88-77. World Cup yesterday, Argentina over Egypt. Switzerland knocked out Colombia. The quarterfinals begin tomorrow, France versus Morocco at 4. And a man was found in Arizona National Forest, surrounded by roughly 1,000 pounds of trash.
1: Oh, man.
2: He'd been collecting it. Actually, it looks pretty organized, but he'd been collecting it over 8 years. He'd been living there for 8 years. You're only supposed to say 14 days.
1: Was it the Grouch? I love trash.
2: I do love a Hobbit story. Like, people who just, like, get off the grid and go out in the middle of nowhere.
1: Right.
2: Yeah, they'd had some complaints, but Arizona National Forest is 11 million acres, which is 17,000 square miles. Like, you're not going to find him soon.
1: No.
2: Yeah.
1: But, oh, they haven't found him.
2: No, they found him.
1: Oh, they
2: but
1: found
2: it
1: him.
2: Took him 8 years.
1: That's why it took so long.
2: Well, that's why he could get away with it for so long.
1: In Arizona, by the way?
2: It's so hot.
1: It's only 115 or something like that?
2: He was living in an SUV.
1: Oh, I'm glad they found him.
2: I guess.
1: He's probably not happy.
2: He's not so great. He's not happy now.
1: All right, your weather today, not Arizona. Sunshine, high 83. We're currently at 65 with Miley on Light FM.

it. Right. No diggity, no doubt. Yeah. Black Street Productions. We out, we out, ride. We out, we out. We out.

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We are so excited about the return of Broadway in Bryant Park. We're kicking it off on July 23rd. The Best of Broadway is back, and we want to see you in the park. 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

I just wanna hold you. Oh yeah, I'm in too deep. Have I lost my

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10: Tonight, clouds and a low of 63.
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10: The Cross Bronx northbound, things are slow right near Castle Hill Avenue.
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